Dubbreaker 19, this here's a rubber duck. You got a copy on me, Big Ben? Come on.

0: back off them hogs?
1: Yeah, 10-4, about 5 miles or so. 10, roger. Them hogs is getting intense up here.
2: By the time we got into Tulsa town, we had 85 trucks and all. But there's a room block up on the cloverleaf, and them bears was wall to wall. And them smokies as thick as bugs on a bumper. They even had a bear in the air. I says, calling all trucks, this here's the duck. We

sled on rails. Oh, we tore up all of our swindle sheets and left them sitting on the scales. By the time we hit that Chi-town, and Bears was getting smart, he brought up some reinforcements from the Illinois National Guard.

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2: On June 16th, the Carney government tabled Bill C-37, the new First Nations water legislation behind closed doors and without the input and guidance of Treaty Nations. 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Treaty Nations will not accept being treated as consultation stakeholders rather than rights-bearing nations whose consent is required. Water is life. We will not support any legislation that infringes on our rights or risks the well-being of our peoples. 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

0: That's basically what we do. We just get out there and tell these kids, look, this is what can happen. It's not worth it.
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1: 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To me, it's such a simple thing. Don't drink and drive. 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

You know the heart of country music still beats in Luke the Drifter. You can tell it when he sang I Saw the Light. Old Marty, Hank and Lefty, why I can feel them right here with me.

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0: Good morning. I'm Sean Burke with a look at news and sports on the Wind Speaker Radio Network. Alberta, Saskatchewan, and the Northwest Territories have signed an agreement to work together on nuclear power development and regional electricity transmission. The deal will see the three jurisdictions share information and collaborate on technologies ranging from large nuclear reactors to small reactors and microreactors. Premier Daniel Smith says Alberta needs more reliable power to support its growing economy, and that nuclear energy could play a key role. The agreement also includes work on grid security, affordability, transmission upgrades, and nuclear regulations. Alberta plans to release a nuclear energy roadmap early next year. Alberta border officers say they seized nearly 500 pounds of suspected cocaine from two commercial trucks at the Coutts border crossing this summer. The Canada Border Services Agency says officers intercepted about 475 pounds of cocaine during two separate inspections, July 26th and 31st. Three people have been arrested in connection with the seizures. Officials say the drugs were hidden with declared cargo loads. The CBSA says the bus highlight the work of border officers in preventing illegal drugs from entering Canada and reaching communities. As Alberta prepares for cold and flu season, residents will soon be able to book vaccinations for COVID-19, influenza, and RSV. Starting October 5th, eligible Albertans can receive appointments online through HealthLink at 811 or at participating pharmacies. Free COVID shots available for seniors, people with underlying health conditions, pregnant individuals, healthcare workers, and other high-risk groups. Meanwhile, Alberta is expanding its RSV immunization program on October 1st to include adults with certain medical conditions. An RSV antibody treatment will also be offered to newborns born during respiratory virus season to help reduce severe illness and hospitalizations. And a local Indigenous fashion designer is making his dreams come true with a new fashion line. Joanna Luna has more.
1: A local Indigenous designer all the way from Morley, Alberta, is making headlines across Canada. Boating Two Young Men is the designer behind Society.
2: I think just being inspired by, like, day-to-day, we call them baddies. Like, strong, powered, empowered, confident people. And I feel like that's what I kind of put through the artwork, because I am a self-taught graphic designer, so I've helped other Indigenous businesses with, like, logos and stuff over the years. And I just was really thinking about becoming a fashion designer. And I sat with it a long time and I talked with Justin about, like, I don't know if I should call myself that because I just do illustrations and stuff like that. But he really uplifted me to pursue it, and talking to our designer friends. I use a lot of pictographs. So, like, as Indigenous people, we are visual storytellers. So I always tell people, graphic designers, you know, Indigenous people were technically the first graphic designers because we told our stories through visual communication.
1: In Calgary, I'm Joanna Luna.
0: In sports, Major League Baseball action. Tigers crushing the Jays the final 10-1. Jays now two games back of that final wildcard spot. Tigers, Jays play again this afternoon. First pitch at 107. That's a look at news and sports. 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Weather's next.
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6: Whoa, I gotta put some money on the game tonight. 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Whoa, how did you get in here? 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We're right. We'll play another time. Sounds more like us.
0: 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For Chippenwood Buffalo, some sun and clouds, slight chance of showers early this morning, clearing through the afternoon and the high of 10. For McMurray, cloudy, 30% chance of showers this morning, clearing through the afternoon up to 13. Grand Prairie and Horse Lake First Nations, some fog patches this morning, then some sunshine, windy as well, and the high 20. Edmonton, Ladue County, sunny and high of 20. Calgary, Satina and Siksika Nations, some fog patches this morning, then sunshine, and high of 18. Slave Lake, some fog patches this morning, then some sun and cloud. 30% chance of showers, then sunshine through the afternoon, up to 17. Lethbridge, Pecani Nation, some fog patches this morning and a few showers. It'll clear through the afternoon and a high of 17. Medicine Hat, some fog patches this morning, then a few showers. It'll clear through the morning and a high of 18. Lac La Biche, Coal Lake, and Bonneville, fog patches this morning, then some sun and cloud. 30% chance of showers early this morning, then sunny and a high of 16. Red Deer County, fog patches this morning, then sunshine and a high of 18. Peace River, some fog patches this morning, sun and cloud through the afternoon. 30% chance of showers this morning. It's going to be windy and a high of 17. And at high level, some fog patches this morning, then some sun and cloud. 30% chance of showers this morning and late this afternoon, the high 12.
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back on my feet. It's Drew Gregory. Welcome to your Wednesday, Sean in the Morning, 6:14. Yeah, back on my feet at 4:10 this morning. And that first step as you get out of bed and you're like, what's gonna hurt? So far, everything. This is the Wind Speaker Radio Network.

0: 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It's Wednesday with Sean, 6:22. Welcome to the show. I mentioned that first step in the morning. Mine comes at 4:10. Alarm goes off. I'm like, oh. So you move one leg, get it on the floor. Move the other one, get it on the floor, do a little sit-up, and you're like, okay, hang on. What's going to hurt? Today it's my back. Lower back, I feel like something's coming. It hasn't happened yet, but I can just feel as soon as I twist the wrong way, it's going to be like, hi, from the text line, Daryl, 866-909-7771. Yes, sir, that first step in the morning. It's kind of like going into the lottery. Did I win a sore knee? Did I win a sore back, a sore finger? I keep playing, hoping that I win the grand prize where I wake up and nothing hurts. Oh, Daryl, wouldn't that be nice? Have a great day, buddy. Let's find out what we're celebrating. Kareen, good morning.
1: Hey, good morning, Sean.
0: Happy Wednesday.
1: Happy Wednesday to you, my friend.
0: And brr, it's a little fresh.
1: Oh, it's chilly. I have to throw on the heat here.
0: Yeah, these mornings are getting a little cooler. The days are getting shorter, fall's on the way, and what are we celebrating?
1: Well, you know, on my dive this morning, I found out how I lost my brain cells from yesterday.
0: Okay.
1: We are celebrating Play-Doh.
0: Play. You ate too much as a youngster?
1: Well, I didn't eat it, but I sniffed it.
0: It did have a great smell.
1: Oh, my gosh. It had this, like, plastic smell, and then later on in the years, they created all these grape and all this other orange smell, lemon.
0: Yeah, Play-Doh went to the next level with, you know, the hair-cutting studio, the gardening studio. It was a next-level toy.
1: Yes, it was.
0: Yeah.
1: I spent most of my time just smelling it. But we could play with it now. We can make our own Play-Doh.
0: Yes, we can.
1: Yes.
0: But we're not going to let you touch it.
1: No. It's hazardous to my health.
0: You hide it well.
1: Thanks, buddy.
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It's Garth and Rodeo, and if you're a fan of the Rodeo, Canadian Finals Rodeo, the biggest of the big, October 7th through the 10th, Rogers Place in Edmonton. Wednesday morning with Sean, 6:32. See it on her. It's Brett and Rose, and this is the Wind Speaker Radio Network.

0: Put yourself in my shoes. 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In Edmonton, 98.5, 103.5 in Lethbridge. Welcome to your Wednesday. How you doing? Sean in the morning, 6:38. To my buddies who happen to be listening, stop texting me. I think I've received 5 texts. I race vintage dirt bikes. There's a Hodaka. That's the brand I tend to be partial to. They went out of business a long, long time ago. They're out there. They're in barns and fields and stuff all over the place. And, well, there's one for sale fairly close to me. Go get it. Go get it. You're going to get me in trouble. I don't need any more. I'm trying to downsize. I don't have any money. Bing, bing, bing. Nick, I'm not buying it, I swear. If you're up and listening. All right, a couple things to get you caught up on here. There is a fog advisory for parts of southern Alberta into Calgary for Sherwood and surrounding area. And an update on Highway 21. This is near Baseline, near Sherwood Park. Still closed. Apparently a small plane landed on the highway. So they're trying to get that sorted out. And oh, by the way, gas prices through the roof overnight. Saw 181.9. So if you spot anything below that, grab it. Heard 174, 75-ish. Into Lethbridge already, 147 in Edmonton, 154 in Calgary, 150 Coal Lake, GP 163, 155 Fort Mac, 141 in Red Deer, 159 in Medicine Hats, 153 the cheapest in Lethbridge, but it's already going up. So get some. If you see a deal, grab it. We're all kind of hovering, right around 5 degrees this morning. Welcome to your Wednesday.
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0: Get your shine on. 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In Fort Mac, 94.5, 103.5 in Lethbridge. It's Wednesday with Sean, 650. Mentioned I saw 180 as far as gas prices go on my drive in this morning. Got a text from Ann and Grimshaw at 866-909-7771. 179.9. Yikes. Like I said, if you spot anything below that, get in there and grab it. All right, hello.
1: Good morning, pal. How you doing?
0: Hey, good, buddy. How you doing?
1: Not bad. I wish my wife was doing better.
0: Oh, no.
1: Well, remember I told you she fell off the step and busted her elbow, right? So her left arm's up in a sling and in a cast.
0: Yeah.
1: Okay, so she calls me yesterday. I said, so what are you going to do for supper tonight? Oh, I'll go to the store. I'll buy some cans of soup and I'll use that. So I said, yeah, and how's that going to work for you?
0: Yeah, how are you going to open the cans of soup with a bad arm? I'm guessing at the time you weren't laughing like you are with me.
1: Oh, yeah, I was.
0: Because oh, you were?
1: Real funny. Oh, yeah. I told her there's stuff down the deep freeze, like my to-go meals. I eat those. No, oh, I'll go get some canned, you know, chunky soups and stuff like that.
0: You know, while we're on the phone, she's changing the locks to the house.
1: Probably.
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3: 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My niece, male speaker. Do same swim the stem. My nephew, male speaker. Do sim and take with them. My nephew, male speaker. 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
12: On June 16th, the Carney government tabled Bill C-37, the new First Nations water legislation behind closed doors and without the input and guidance of Treaty Nations. This is a serious step backward. Treaty Nations will not accept being treated as consultation stakeholders rather than rights-bearing nations whose consent is required. Water is life. We will not support any legislation that infringes on our rights or risks the well-being of our peoples. 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

Kutcher, King of the Bar. It's Wednesday with Sean. Good morning, 6:59. News, weather, and sports. Coming up next right now, Johnny Duncan on the Windspeaker Radio Network.

0: morning. I'm Sean Burke with a look at news and sports on the Wind Speaker Radio Network. Alberta, Saskatchewan, and the Northwest Territories have signed an agreement to work together on nuclear power development and regional electricity transmission. The deal will see the three jurisdictions share information and collaborate on technologies ranging from large nuclear reactors to small reactors and microreactors. Premier Daniel Smith says Alberta needs more reliable power to support its growing economy and that nuclear energy could play a key role. The agreement also includes work on grid security, affordability, transmission upgrades, and nuclear regulations. Alberta plans to release a nuclear energy roadmap early next year. Alberta border officers say they seized nearly 500 pounds of suspected cocaine from two commercial trucks at the Coutts border crossing this summer. The Canada Border Services Agency says officers intercepted about 475 pounds of cocaine during two separate inspections, July 26th and 31st. Three people have been arrested in connection with the seizures. Officials say the drugs were hidden with declared cargo loads. The CBSA says the bus highlight the work of border officers in preventing illegal drugs from entering Canada and reaching communities. As Alberta prepares for cold and flu season, residents will soon be able to book vaccinations for COVID-19, influenza, and RSV. Starting October 5th, eligible Albertans can receive appointments online through HealthLink at 811 or at participating pharmacies. Free COVID shots available for seniors, people with underlying health conditions, pregnant individuals, healthcare workers, and other high-risk groups. Meanwhile, Alberta is expanding its RSV immunization program on October 1st to include adults with certain medical conditions. An RSV antibody treatment will also be offered to newborns born during respiratory virus season to help reduce severe illness and hospitalizations. And a local Indigenous fashion designer is making his dreams come true with a new fashion line. Joanna Luna has more.
1: A local Indigenous designer all the way from Morley, Alberta, is making headlines across Canada. Boating Two Young Men is the designer behind Society.
2: I think just being inspired by, like, day-to-day, we call them baddies. Like, strong, powered, empowered, confident people. And I feel like that's what I kind of put through the artwork, because I am a self-taught graphic designer, so I've helped other Indigenous businesses with, like, logos and stuff over the years. And I just was really thinking about becoming a fashion designer. And I sat with it a long time and I talked with Justin about, like, I don't know if I should call myself that because I just do illustrations and stuff like that. But he really uplifted me to pursue it, and talking to our designer friends. I use a lot of pictographs. So, like, as Indigenous people, we are visual storytellers. So I always tell people, graphic designers, you know, Indigenous people were technically the first graphic designers because we told our stories through visual communication.
1: In Calgary, I'm Joanna Luna.
0: In sports, Major League Baseball action. Tigers crushing the Jays the final 10-1. Jays now two games back of that final wildcard spot. Tigers, Jays play again this afternoon. First pitch at 107. That's a look at news and sports. 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Weather's next.
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0: Windspeaker Radio Network weather, brought to you by Air North, the Yukon's airline. For Chippewa and Buffalo, some sun and clouds, slight chance of showers early this morning, clearing through the afternoon and the high of 10. For McMurray, cloudy, 30% chance of showers this morning, clearing through the afternoon up to 13. Grand Prairie and Horse Lake First Nation, some fog patches this morning, then some sunshine, windy as well, and a high 20. Edmonton, Ladue County, sunny and a high of 20. Calgary, Satina and Siksika Nation, some fog patches this morning, then sunshine and a high of 18. Slave Lake, some fog patches this morning, then some sun and cloud. 30% chance of showers, then sunshine through the afternoon, up to 17. Lethbridge, Pecani Nation, some fog patches this morning and a few showers. It'll clear through the afternoon and a high of 17. Medicine Hat, some fog patches this morning and a few showers. It'll clear through the morning and a high of 18. Lac La Biche, Coal Lake, and Bonneville, fog patches this morning, then some sun and cloud. 30% chance of showers early this morning, then sunny and a high of 16. Red Deer County, fog patches this morning, then sunshine and a high of 18. Peace River, some fog patches this morning, sun and cloud through the afternoon. 30% chance of showers this morning. It's going to be windy and a high of 17. And at high level, some fog patches this morning, then some sun and cloud. 30% chance of showers this morning and late this afternoon. The high 12.
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0: Horner and Dolly on the Windspeaker Radio Network, and it's Wednesday with Sean, 7:13. Hey, stick around. If you want to hear a song, guess the song for your chance to win a request coming up in a few minutes. Well, here we are. What is this? September 16th, final week of summer. Fall's on the way. You can feel it. It's getting cooler. Sure sign of spring, or spring fall, are the geese bailing.
1: I was in the field putting blinds up to hunt geese, but I haven't seen no snow geese yet.
0: The snowies go first, do they, or?
1: No, well, when the snows come down from up north, no, winter's pretty much around the corner.
0: And you haven't seen those yet?
1: No.
0: Okay,
1: good. None at all.
0: Good.
1: Which is good. There's lots of crop out there that's going to get combined.
0: Okay, and those guys like to show up and eat it all. Yeah. And that's why those guys are set.

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You'll find us in Medicine Hats at 106.3. Good morning, Medicine Hat. And good morning, GP at 105.7. And hello, Alberta. Welcome to your Wednesday. My name is Sean, 719. All right, so let's get you caught up on a few things. Gas prices went way up overnight. If you haven't seen, I saw 181.9. So if you spot a deal anywhere below that, get in there and grab it. A few things in traffic out, let's see, southbound Highway 21 near Baseline. This is near Sherwood Park. Still closed at southbound on 21 near Baseline. There was, it sounds like there was a small plane that landed in the area. Not exactly sure, but that's where we are. And the Shaftesbury Ferry, Highway 740, you know, near Grimshaw. It's operating, but it could be a little delayed because of the fog. And we do have a fog advisory, but for southern Alberta, in and around Calgary. So get those lights on, including the taillights. Don't leave it on auto. Get the taillights on as well. Okay. 4 this morning in Edmonton, Calgary, Stettina, and Siksika Nation. Down to 3 in Fort Macwood, Buffalo. Lethbridge, Medicine Hat, Pequannie Nations at 8. Lloyd's at 6. And let's see, Cold Lake, Lac La Biche, and Bonneville, Red Deer, and Peace River at 3. GP, Horse Lake, First Nation, Slave Lake. It's 4. All right, get your thinking cap on. Get yourself caffeinated. Let's give you a chance to win a request. It's all about outlaw songs this week. Songs that involve some sort of outlaw. Story about an outlaw. This morning, it's Merle. I need the title from you.

0: what it's called. It came to you right away.
1: So now what you got to do is call me at 866-909-7771. Good luck.
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Network Wednesday with Sean at 7:29. Let's guess the song. It's Merle. Let's get it figured out.

0: positive.
1: There it is. Who's this?
0: Yeah. Right on. Hey. Rick.
1: Rick, where are you calling from, buddy?
0: We're calling from Fort Saskatchewan.
1: Oh, fantastic. Foggy out your way or no?
0: Cool. A little bit.
1: Yeah, we're almost at that point where we got to start covering up the garden because it's getting a little frosty at night.
0: Oh, it is. I have the heat on there the last 3 nights.
1: Oh, yeah. We've got the furnace cranked.
0: Sure.
1: What did you need to hear today, buddy?
0: We might as well, throw that something on there. I like Carl.

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0: They were called Shadazy, Little Goodbyes. This is the Windspeaker Radio Network in Edmonton at 98.5, 88.1 in Calgary. Great song of the day coming up here in just a second. Send me your birthday and anniversary details. It's September 16th to 866-909-7771. And welcome to your Wednesday, 7:36. It's Sean in the morning. Is it okay for me to offer up some weekend plans? Specifically Saturday. McEwen Hall in Calgary. It's the Studis Music Festival, celebrating Treaty 6 and 7 artists, bands, culture, and community. Who's playing? Well, the North Sound, Wyatt C. Lewis, Black Crow Funk, Turning Robe Drum Group, and more. It's a full Saturday. Tickets are $15. Free admission for the following for 12 and under, elder, senior, and 60 over years of age as well. Let's get you some details. Carlin Blackrabbit is the organizer.
1: So I really wanted to make sure that we're having elders and knowledge keepers and different culture programming available at our events. So with the Turning Rope Singers, who are an established drum group that have been doing programming here in the city for probably like 30, 40 years in different capacities, we felt it was really important to have them on board. But also, like, we're going to be kicking things off with an elder blessing, and we're going to have different activities. We're just still figuring things out right now. We're trying to figure out how we could set up a teepee in McEwen Hall. So, like, really making, like, really adding our touch to it with the festival. We're fully prepared. Like, everything, like, we've been working hard over the last couple months. McEwen Hall is such a historic venue. I've seen so many of my favorite bands on that stage, and it feels really awesome to be able to help produce a show there with the society. Like, it's one of those stages. It's like a dream stage that I've always wanted to play, like, and I'm just happy to be a part of this and, like, helping put these bands on this stage. It's going to be amazing. And it's going to, when you play those big stages, it really helps, like, as a musician, I think it really boosts maybe confidence, maybe, like, excitement, maybe, like, it just kind of opens a pathway into the music industry. Affordability is our biggest priority, so we're charging $15 a ticket, a service fee, so very affordable. We have complimentary tickets for children 12 and under and elders over 60. So we're really, like, trying to do our best to make sure that people are going to be able to have those, you know, be free of those financial barriers. And, of course, like, with our festival, it's going to start at 12 o'clock and it's probably going to run until about 10 o'clock. So we're working hard. Like, it's going to be, the concert setting is going to be there, but we're going to have some accommodation where festival goers can, like, have seating or hang out and visit with elders. We're also working on a market with local Indigenous artisans in the city so we can help promote as well.
0: There you go. Do a little shopping, have yourself a seat, and listen to some fantastic music all day long Saturday. Again, tickets just starting at $15. Starts at noon, September 19th, McEwen Hall in Calgary at the University of Calgary. And hey, the North Sound's going to be there along with a great list of artists. If you need some more details, what you do is you check out Sarah's blog at cjwe.ca.
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0: Wednesday morning, 7:43, taking you back to 1950. Born on this day in Darby, Florida, David Bellamy, one half of the Bellamys. Well, what more can you say about the Bellamys? The 70s and 80s, they were huge. Still love them. And so does Ken the truck driver. We're going to play one of his faves here in just a moment. First off, let's talk about their dad, the Bellamys' dad, and his influence on their career.
13: Yeah, our dad was played a couple of different instruments, and he played in it was a strange band. It's kind of a Western swing and polka band.
14: Had an accordion in it.
13: Accordion. He played with these brothers called the Vadosky brothers. They were
14: Czechoslovakian. It was a little settlement near us, and you know, they liked to do polkas and square dances and that sort of. They had fiddles, accordions, they had a little of everything. Yeah. And
13: they played some Jimmy Rogers, and
14: Jimmy Rogers.
13: We played Jimmy Rogers all Saturday night, and we'd get up and go sing hymns on Sunday morning. That's kind of the

0: May 29th, he's playing Edmonton. Luke Combs, it's Hurricane on the Windspeaker Radio Network. 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Good morning. 7:51, socials are going crazy. That'll be your Facebooks. That'll be just Facebook, actually. Talking about, I just tossed up a question. Back in high school, did you have a favorite class? Did you have a not-so-favorite class? Just curious what those were. Looking back, I think Mr. Darawanko and Phys Ed. I know you, Phys Ed. Come on, Sean. Well, I'm in radio. I didn't need any of the other stuff. I really didn't. But he certainly introduced me to running. And to this day, I still love it. I didn't love it nearly as much back then, but I certainly do now, and I'm missing it like crazy. My injury is almost over and done with, fingers crossed. But props to Mr. Darawanko for introducing me to running and getting me to love it. So, yeah. But some of the comments, my gosh. Heidi says, you know what? My favorite was math. Did all three grades in 1.5 years. Wow. Least favorite? Science. I blew up the classroom. There's a bunch of people who are in Heidi's class who have yet to have their eyebrows grow back in. Wow. Let's see what we got here. I like drama and calm. See, I never did get calm. That was the career and life management class. That was a little later on for me. Let's see. English 10, 20, and 30. Yeah, I didn't do any of the 10s, 20s, or 30s. Mines were all the 33s. Anything 33 I could get through. Throw a 30 in there? Nope, wasn't happening. Your favorite high school class and least favorite. If you want to chime in, it's 866-909-7771. Go ahead.
1: Actually, I think my favorite class in high school was cooking.
0: Home ec. One of my favorites. Oh, I love that class.
1: Yes, it has actually saved me a couple of times. I had to sew some things. Sew hockey gear up and dirt bike gear up, and my wife was watching me. She's like, where did you learn to sew?
0: Good for you.
1: I was like, grade 11 home ec.
0: Yeah, because we made, I remember in grade 12, I took it a few years because it was easy credits. But it was.
1: Oh, yeah, me too.
0: Yeah, I remember making, we made little footballs.
1: Oh, yeah, where you sewed the inside and then flipped them inside out and then stuffed them.
0: That's the one, yeah. They were kind of a felt. They were lovely.
1: Yeah, they were awesome. I made aprons.
0: There you go.
1: Oh, yeah.
0: Did you ever make Mom a spoon rack or Dad a gun rack?
1: No. Mom didn't hang her spoon. She put them in the drawer, the ones that she didn't break over my hind end.
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3: 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Oh, so that. It is smoky. 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

0: I'm Sean Burke with a look at news and sports on the Wind Speaker Radio Network. Alberta, Saskatchewan, and the Northwest Territories have signed an agreement to work together on nuclear power development and regional electricity transmission. The deal will see the three jurisdictions share information and collaborate on technologies ranging from large nuclear reactors to small reactors and microreactors. Premier Daniel Smith says Alberta needs more reliable power to support its growing economy, and that nuclear energy could play a key role. The agreement also includes work on grid security, affordability, transmission upgrades, and nuclear regulations. Alberta plans to release a nuclear energy roadmap early next year. Alberta border officers say they seized nearly 500 pounds of suspected cocaine from two commercial trucks at the Coutts border crossing this summer. The Canada Border Services Agency says officers intercepted about 475 pounds of cocaine during two separate inspections, July 26th and 31st. Three people have been arrested in connection with the seizures. Officials say the drugs were hidden with declared cargo loads. The CBSA says the bus highlight the work of border officers in preventing illegal drugs from entering Canada and reaching communities. As Alberta prepares for cold and flu season, residents will soon be able to book vaccinations for COVID-19, influenza, and RSV. Starting October 5th, eligible Albertans can receive appointments online through HealthLink at 811 or at participating pharmacies. Free COVID shots available for seniors, people with underlying health conditions, pregnant individuals, healthcare workers, and other high-risk groups. Meanwhile, Alberta is expanding its RSV immunization program on October 1st to include adults with certain medical conditions. An RSV antibody treatment will also be offered to newborns born during respiratory virus season to help reduce severe illness and hospitalizations. And a local Indigenous fashion designer is making his dreams come true with a new fashion line. Joanna Luna has more.
1: A local Indigenous designer all the way from Morley, Alberta, is making headlines across Canada. Bodine Two Young Men is the designer behind Society.
2: I think just being inspired by, like, day-to-day, we call them baddies. Like, strong, powered, empowered, confident people. And I feel like that's what I kind of put through the artwork, because I am a self-taught graphic designer, so I've helped other Indigenous businesses with, like, logos and stuff over the years. And I just was really thinking about becoming a fashion designer. And I sat with it a long time and I talked with Justin about, like, I don't know if I should call myself that because I just do illustrations and stuff like that. But he really uplifted me to pursue it, and talking to our designer friends. I use a lot of pictographs. So, like, as Indigenous people, we are visual storytellers. So I always tell people, graphic designers, you know, Indigenous people were technically the first graphic designers because we told our stories through visual communication.
1: In Calgary, I'm Joanna Luna.
0: In sports, Major League Baseball action. Tigers crushing the Jays the final 10-1. Jays now two games back of that final wildcard spot. Tigers-Jays play again this afternoon, first pitch at 107. That's a look at news and sports. 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
5: One-hit wonders. If your third album isn't even released, you might be a one-hit wonder. That's just what happened to Ricochet. Self-titled debut topped the charts with a single Billboard describes as an infectious up-tempo romp called Daddy's Money. She's got her daddy's money. The album certified gold in the U.S. and produced three top 10 singles, but only Daddy's Money made it to number one. Their second album was poorly received, and their third album, well, it produced a couple singles, but never hit the shelves.
0: 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For Chippenwood Buffalo, some sun and clouds, slight chance of showers early this morning, clearing through the afternoon and the high of 10. For McMurray, cloudy, 30% chance of showers this morning, clearing through the afternoon up to 13. Grand Prairie and Horse Lake First Nation, some fog patches this morning, then some sunshine, windy as well, and a high 20. Edmonton, Ladue County, sunny, and a high of 20. Calgary, Satina, and Siskanation. Some fog patches this morning, then sunshine. And high of 18. Slave Lake, some fog patches this morning, then some sun and cloud. 30% chance of showers, then sunshine through the afternoon. Up to 17. Lethbridge, Pequannie Nation, some fog patches this morning and a few showers. It'll clear through the afternoon and a high of 17. Medicine Hat, some fog patches this morning, then a few showers. It'll clear through the morning and a high of 18. Lac La Biche, Coal Lake, and Bonnyville, fog patches this morning, then some sun and cloud. 30% chance of showers early this morning, then sunny and a high of 16. Red Deer County, fog patches this morning, then sunshine and a high of 18. Peace River, some fog patches this morning, sun and cloud through the afternoon. 30% chance of showers this morning. It's going to be windy and a high of 17. And at high level, some fog patches this morning, then some sun and cloud. 30% chance of showers this morning and late this afternoon, the high 12.
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0: That's me every morning.
1: Jordan Davis.
0: Mess. Wednesday morning with Sean. It's 8:11. Hello there. Another sure sign that summer's coming to an end and fall's on the way. Here in the Edmonton area, Castle Downs Farmers Market. Today is the last day. 11520, 153rd Avenue. Start time is 3, continues until 7. Get yourself all stocked up for the weekend. Next to you, next to me, this is Shenandoah. We are the Windspeak Radio Network. Right.

Slightly. David Lee Murphy. Just a little loco. Yeah. 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Get to your birthday and anniversaries in a moment. It's Wednesday with Sean. It's 8:21. I was taking a peek at our garden yesterday. We don't have a big garden, just one of little tiny ones, you know, with different levels. It's like a couple here, a couple there, and you move up. Yeah, you know what I mean? Bricks and 2x6s and that sort of stuff. My peppers have done great this year. You may remember back at the beginning, it was, we got a little jump start on things and put stuff in way too early, lost a bunch of plants. But my gosh, they've had a good summer. And I may be making a thimble's worth of hot sauce with my peppers. Might have four or five that are ready to go. Oh, yeah. Call me for all your garden.

0: Wednesday, September 16th. Your birthday and anniversaries, Autumn White Knife. Happy 22nd, Autumn. Hope you have a wonderful day. Sherry Van Stratton, happy birthday. And Courtney West, happy birthday. On the list of celebs, yeah, well, he's done some things to himself, but Mickey Rourke is 74. Great actor, great actor. Jennifer Tilly is 68. This one kind of hit me. I was a big fan of his stuff back in the 80s. Still great. Richard Marx is 73. Molly Shannon, hilarious, 62. And she's become one of my favorites online. On TikTok, she's got a great podcast. Amy Poehler from SNL and Parks and Rec and all that stuff is 55 today. Check her out. If you know someone celebrating today, wish them all the best. And let me know when you know someone celebrating through cfweradio.ca and cjwe.ca.
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0: It's back, rocking for a reason at Peace in the Park 5 at Nose Creek Park in Airdrie. 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

0: Summer's here with It's Perfect Love on the Wind Speaker Radio Network in Peace River at 91.7, 88.7 in Red Deer. And it's Sean Wednesday morning. It's 8:33 talking high school this morning, doing a little reminiscing. Did you have a favorite class, a least favorite? You can shoot me a text. Give me a ring at 866-909-7771. From Jocelyn, my favorite classes, the ones I skipped. See, I was never that guy. Grades 10, 11, 12, I don't know that I skipped maybe one or two classes. If I would, not even close, actually. Not even close. Second year grade 12, well, things changed. Things changed drastically. I just knew what kind of trouble I'd get in when I got home, and I didn't want to hear about it. So, yeah. Mm-hmm. Cheryl says, favorite gym, least favorite drama. Ben says, drama and gym. A lot of drama fans. Love that. All right, your favorite class?
1: Obvious, biology.
0: Biology. See, there's another class I never took. I was a Science 11 kid.
1: Well, okay, I get that.
0: It shows, Sean. Fairly obvious. That's were you dissecting stuff in biology?
1: Well, my school, no. We were like a little small town school, and I don't think we had the budget for that sort of stuff.
0: Gotcha. But
1: I don't know. I enjoyed learning it, and now I teach it.
0: Wild. And what is it about teaching it that brings you joy?
1: Oh, my goodness. It's almost like I put on a show every day.
0: You've got the white coat. You know who I'm imagining? The professor on Hilarious House of Frightenstein. Do you know who I'm talking about? The guy who did all the, you know,
1: I know. I'm that old. Absolutely.
0: You look like Doc Brown, do you?
1: Yeah, except, well, I more have the hairstyle of Igor.
0: For those who don't know, Igor was bald, by the way.
1: I know, we got to translate for the other generation.
0: Yeah, exactly. They're like, what show are they talking about? Why is it funny to them?
1: Glory, glory, times of man.
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0: Too old to cut the mustard. Ernest Tubb, Red Foley. Wow. Great stuff. This is the Windspeaker Radio Network in Calgary at 88.1, Edmonton at 98.5, and it's Wednesday with Sean. Hello, it's 8:45. Doing a little reminiscing this morning, talking about your favorite and not so favorite classes in high school. Got this from Thomas. He says, English was my fave least and always remains math. If the sum adds up to more fingers than I've got, I don't want to know. Love that. And my reply was ditto. Stunk at math. I got out of high school with a 50 and math 33 and was like, done. Thank you. All I need to know is how to add and subtract doing this gig. If that, it's all computerized now. I don't really need to know math at all. So I'm fine. Kinda. Fave class? Least fave?
1: Not really. I hated school.
0: I went, I got my diploma, and I left.
1: For, like, of the classes that I took, I did have a favorite teacher.
0: Oh, okay.
1: And it was part of my physics class. So
0: you took physics? I didn't even get into physics.
1: I took matriculation, so I had to take
0: did
1: all
0: you
1: of
0: really?
1: Them.
0: Wow.
1: Doesn't mean I'm any smarter than anybody else.
0: I took science 11 in grade 10, because all we needed was 3 credits to get out of high school. I'm like, I'm getting out with 3 credits.
1: Yeah, well, then I even took summer school after I graduated to improve my
0: biology class score
1: to get into vet school.
0: I went back to high school for an extra year because I'm ready to adult yet.
1: Well, there was that, too, because I had skipped a grade, right? So I was pretty
0: young. You had skipped a grade, too? Holy cow.
1: I skipped grade 5, yeah.
0: Wow.
1: Like I said, none of this proves that I'm smarter than the average duck. So.
0: It means something.
1: Not really. What do I do now? I play in dirt.
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0: great song to get you moving on a Wednesday. Dan Seals and Bop. Sean in the morning. 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

spirits up, so I guess I'll sing a little more.

0: Fred Simpson, roll truck roll. This is the Windspeaker Radio Network. 91.7 in Peace River, 88.7 in Red Deer, and it's Wednesday with Sean. Hello, it's 9:21. And yeah, it looks like it was a set. Well, it was a Cessna that landed on Highway 21 near Baseline Road last night. Yeah, right by Sherwood Park. They've got it moved, so Highway 21's good to go. But wow, pretty wild. Hopefully everybody's safe and okay, but some of the pictures just, yeah, you're driving down Highway 20. Yeah, there's a plane. It's in the left hand. Like, can you move over so I can get through? Wow. Crazy. Also in traffic, southbound Highway 2 at round Township Road 320. This would be south of Sundry. Might still be some stuff on the road there. And the Shaftesbury Ferry may or may not be delayed because of the fog. Taking your chance there. Fog advisory seems to be over and done with. Sunshine now in Edmonton, Calgary, Satina, and Six Nation sitting at 6. 5 in Fort Macwood, Buffalo, Lethbridge, Medicine at Piconi Nation up to 9. Lloyd's at 8, so is Slave Lake. And in Coal Lake, Lac La Biche and Bonneville, Red Deer, GP, Horse Lake, First Nation, and Peace River, it is 6. And Rascal Flats, we're going highwaying. In just a minute.
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Life is a Highway. It's the old Tom Cochran tune. Rascal Flatts on the soundtrack to Cars. Wednesday with Sean, CCMA, Saturday night in Saskatoon, and these guys are performing. It's High Valley. It's called Fools on the Windspeaker Radio Network.

0: Colorado just got started loving you. This is the Wind Speaker Radio Network for Chip at 89.9, 88.1 in Calgary. Your national Indigenous news with Daryl Stranger coming up at 10. It is Wednesday, 9:43 with Sean, and we've been doing a little reminiscing today. Talking high school, favorite classes, not so favorite classes. Many like me, phys ed, lunch. And then a very, very well-educated bunch. Math and French. Like, I mean, yeah, it's been interesting. Your favorite high school class?
1: Oh my gosh, my absolute favorite was drama, because we actually did a lot of plays and went around the city because we were like that good.
0: Did you actually hang out by the drama room? Because I remember in high school there was like a group that kind of hung out by the drama room.
1: Yes, of course.
0: Just kind of hanging out by the door, doing little things, you know, little skits and things.
1: Yeah, a little bit. Don't tell them all. Yeah.
0: It's okay. I was down the hall getting beat up, so it's fine.
1: Oh, my gosh. I would have protected you back in the day.
0: So what sort of plays were you in?
1: Well, I was in part P.T. Barnum and Godspell and Jesus Christ Superstar.
0: Were there aspirations to get into the arts? Or?
1: Well, not really. Maybe Charlie's Angels back in the day.
0: Did you have the hair?
1: Oh, did I have the hair? Everybody had that feathered hair. Pharaoh is our inspiration.
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Justin Moore, it's called You Know What's Coming. It's Wednesday with Sean, 9:52. That's going to do it for me. Have a fantastic Wednesday. Back in tomorrow morning, start time is 6. Thanks for all the fun. I appreciate it. These are the Mavericks. This is the Windspeaker Radio Network.

0: This is a look at your national Indigenous news. I'm Daryl Stranger. A new report from British Columbia's Human Rights Commissioner says First Nations reserves are four times more likely to face wildfires than non-reserve communities in the province. The report from the Office of Kasari Govender, looking into the impact of wildfires on vulnerable communities, finds that First Nations, as well as children and those experiencing poverty, are disproportionately impacted by the blazes. Govender's report says that between 2000 and 2024, First Nations comprised all but one of the 37 BC communities where at least half of their total land area was burned by wildfires. Lytton, BC, which was largely destroyed by the 2021 Heat Dome wildfire, was the exception, but Govender notes that more than 30% of the community's population was First Nations. In a statement, Govender says the report shows the impact of wildfires across communities in BC is unequal and must be recognized. She said it may be due to a number of reasons, including distance from urban centers, gaps in infrastructure, and failure to recognize First Nations jurisdiction that can limit emergency response. She said decision makers must ensure preparedness and mitigation strategies do not leave the most vulnerable behind. In Alberta, significant progress has been made towards Calgary's Truth and Reconciliation commitments, but there's still much work to be done, City Council heard from administration this week. A meeting Monday marked 10 years since the Calgary Aboriginal Urban Advisory Committee's White Goose Flying Report, which sorted through the Truth and Reconciliation Commission's 94 calls to action and identified 43 that the City of Calgary could directly implement or support. The city has an interactive dashboard outlining progress made toward those commitments. They include the renaming of what's now the Confluence Historic Site and Parkland, dedicating millions to build affordable housing for Indigenous families, and running a camp for Indigenous people thinking about becoming firefighters. The city also made progress toward formal agreements with local First Nations, including signing an MOU with the Blackfoot Confederacy in 2025, and finalizing plans this year for one with the Bears Paw First Nation to be signed in the near future. The city also shared that the Permanent Indian Residential School Memorial Project, which directly responds to calls to action 79 and 82, has completed its design phase and remains on schedule and within budget for anticipated completion by spring of 2028. Calgary Mayor Jeremy Farkas said while the city has made significant progress toward completing the White Goose Flying Report's commitments, there's still much more work to be done. The Northwest Territories Tibet to Kontwaito Winter Road is unlikely to open for the 2027 season, the first time this has happened since the ice road first opened in 1982. Operated annually from roughly February to March, the road connects to three diamond mines northeast of Yellowknife, Diavik, Ekati, and Gatcho Kui. With the end of commercial mining operations at two and financial troubles for the other, the mine's owners agreed that there is likely no need for the road to operate for the upcoming season. The Rio Tinto-owned Diavik mine ended production earlier this year and is in active remediation. Ekati shut down suddenly this year after its parent company filed for creditor protection. PricewaterhouseCoopers is now overseeing the shutdown and cleanup at this mine. De Beers Gatcho Kui, meanwhile, has encountered serious financial issues with a planned closure date moved up from 2031 to 2028. PricewaterhouseCoopers told the Mackenzie Valley Land and Water Board in a letter last week that no winter road would be constructed to Ekati. The president of the North Slave Métis Alliance said if the road doesn't open this season, it will have an impact on Indigenous corporations, as through Indigenous contractors, the road has provided jobs for those building and maintaining infrastructure and operating lodges for truckers to stop over along the way from Yellowknife to the mines and back. The lack of easy access to the region by road is also likely to give caribou herds in the area a break from hunters. That's a look at your National Indigenous News.
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4: Welcome to Conversational Nakota. My name is Thomas Snow, and I'm here as always with Inkusin Alice Kakwits. We have just entered into the month of April at the time of this recording, and it's looking like a very beautiful springtime. And so we're excited to talk about this episode of, you know, the transition into springtime.
5: Nis ni edukin wahyamba ya nawabi Nisso na ya no boa nitia we do hain kibne do u da wa ginats ja da go was nihan nit do hundo snanga che chawat we do hain kibne da go was do han we do teka in chachi niko hitia e hain kibitawat hitia na we do tetawat no ge do te ko chawat No get to us there. Nandachi hunter is we act it or so down tagging nuts.
4: Nishniasina, so Ina Hinkusindere was mentioning that there's a, you know, I think with the end of March, we had a lot of snowstorms still coming in. So Hinkusin was mentioning that sometimes spring. It seems like it's here, and then it's not, because winter will, because the snow will come through. But you know, the springtime is really important, and beyond the spring is the nogedu, which is the summertime. And I think that for a lot of us that have, well, for all of us, I think that have been going through this pandemic, and you know, that went on for I think over 2 years. You know, things are starting to open back up, and so we're having round dances, we're having powwows. I see powwows being planned, in person gatherings, and it really feels like there's a sense of renewal with the coming spring. Yeah, that we're going into this widow season, and you know, Inkushin mentioned that, you know, if we are not letting ourselves be outside, it feels like it's never going to be here. It feels like spring is taking forever to get here. But what I'm noticing is, you know, my sons and I, my kids have been going outside, and we're seeing all of the changes that are taking place. And I noticed that getting kids outside to witness the change is one part, it's easy, because I think little kids love being outside. But getting a little bit older kids and teens outside, that's a completely different story. I think the tragedy there is that they're also some of the ones that can benefit the most from being outside. And so, you know, we've been trying to get outside so we can witness the changes taking place. We can literally feel them taking place around us. And so, ina nishne. Widu unkine data naga hoyo. I'm gonna ask a question here. What are the things that they're noticing about the change in the move into springtime?
5: Ne mitis niti tau hawatiwan. Neti wedukte ne dohundos nanga chachitas. 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Snu yamu wat. Hitsi ane ze The whole dang tagging it over. It's in the non wa passes. The honey's walk watch air besides. It's in the honey's non wood deja ni hijabi tizzy. It's as is the honey known to hits. A because that's we do up on it. Wood deja known to hits. A because I hit a coagixianans ne nangu. Yes, King Abinez went to Eze Nakerkik saying it's a chabis in the Nehanis. Nehanis went to a Dokin Wedu Data Nibi Siktabinko Dohan Nibi Nagua Piscascanis. We are as a do hold down Saginet at Wapiscascan Woya Hunageze.
4: Yes, Nisina. So, Inkusin was mentioning how up here, Inkusin lives on Tansasha Baha.
5: Tansebaha,
4: which in Minithni and Morley is up on the hill there. right on the hill on the road to Hubakthe. And Hubakthe is Broken Lake Lake, and that goes all the way up into the mountains. And so Inkushin is kind of higher up in elevation, and they were saying how, you know, because they live on this big hill, that, you know, wintertime or springtime comes a little bit slower up here, you know, down on the Snah, the plains area, kind of the flatter areas, you know, the snow will already be melted. But up here, there's still quite a bit of snow outside. And so, you know, it's not until the Tabarhad Tawe is really in swing, the frog moon is there and the frogs are singing. That's really when Inkushin gets widu, gets springtime. And Inkushin was mentioning how, you know, we're seeing these changes around us in this new, this Tabarhad Tawe ni Kumiwan. We're in that in-between phase between Noadiskan Tawe, which is the goose moon, the geese arrive, returning moon, and the Tabarhad Tawe, which is the frog moon. We're in that middle phase right now where there's Wahyamba Wanja Chijabni Ingishin Chijabni. It's one of the new moon, I think it's called.
5: Wahyamba Ingaktizi.
4: Wahyamba Ingatte is the coming moon, but Kushin said that, you know, we're seeing a lot of the animals returning, and so, you know, we've been noticing you know, the robins to kine jabi. I'm gonna ask Kushin here about how to say robin, because I see a lot of these. It's one of my favorite things.
5: Shishoksoga.
4: Shishoksoga is a robin. I've been seeing them outside in the field by looking out in the field every day. And there's other thikdabin. Kushin said thikdabin berabits, which is the birds are like cheering, like they're tweeting, they're singing their songs. And then there's other animals coming, other birds coming back too, like gogo. We've been seeing a lot of gogo, which are the swans flying overhead. And so there's all these different things happening. And we're going to keep talking about the widu, the changing spring, after this break. 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

0: I'm on my way.
1: Welcome back to Conversational Nakota. My name is Thomas Snow, here, as always, with Inkusin Alice Kakwits. Now, in this episode, we're talking about the springtime, the Widu, because we are, at the time of recording, in going into the new moon, which is the next moon coming up is going to be the Taberhan Tawi, which is the frog moon, which announces the arrival of spring in our culture, in our lunar calendar. It's when the frog announces the warmer moons, the summer moons, the spring and summer. And so that's what we're going to be going into. But right now, we're noticing all of the different things that are happening around us, around our homes here in Minithni and in the environment. And something that I noticed is something Ikusin mentioned, which was the Shikshokshua, which is the robins are there. I also saw Thiktaton, which are the bluebirds. I saw these beautiful bluebirds the other day. And so there's all of this new life that's really coming, popping out and coming out, and you can see it kind of just alive in the area. And I've been trying to get my kids outside more and more so that they're able to witness the changing landscape. They're able to feel it. They're able to see it. And something I'm noticing is that, you know, I feel like we don't spend enough time on the land. I mean, we live here, but we don't go outside into the woods enough, or we don't go out into the fields enough. And so I've been trying to make a habit, make a choice to spend time out there. And this is something that I find is helpful for me, especially after being locked in for so long, locked indoors with the pandemic and all of the busyness of life, working online and whatnot. And so I feel like being outside in the new season, in the new year that we're in, there's something really important about that. But I'm also noticing that I feel rusty. I feel rusty about going outside in the use of my own Nakota language. And so something Ikusin mentioned in that last segment was the seasonality of our languages and the importance of for Indigenous language speakers and knowledge carriers to keep that language alive in those seasons. So naming all of the different animals that are coming in at this time, teaching our children that, or grandchildren, looking at the way that the grass is even forming, the way that there's new life under the grass and all the different plants. You know, I think this is all really important for us to practice.
2: It's in me teach Widu Tagi Yamine, Widu Hanky Board. What did not need the Hanwin Sabastap Tower? Tin where Nihon, non Homahas, Taspakpo, Kami, Jacket at his heart. What did the niece is? Is that is Duka, is they would do the Naguchin Jabin Kuns at Homik Tiziko. Sitako, Windawi, Pasimta Omitawat, Hitin the Hanis Ozinja. Ozinja is the mummy where I'm not. Tanga no mihinani, non homes and I bit of it. Nago Montangaco Montanga. It's in the honey. So if you want, what pisca pezis we are eating. Pezisida na acta guinea, dizzy. Zays the horn down to guinea of it. Nago apico. We are na dago was Ostina de Dutches Giximam Nasats. Dago was it non de Han don't snung at a chair his dad, no other than tongue and this is he take you. Okay, do hunt us something ya big teacher to do hunt us something nine public dying a chimineco. On the case is booked some in tongue in me, but it's yet something yabby it again. One says Nimmy would tongue and it would down chagina. The Han away do the dow was acta gihik disease to her in gibbies acta in gihibit. He do tower in it walked some in it tower chimney. tagisning itse abitse du zes isne ne itso hazes ngaitse da bisin jenamat
1: isne sina so in Kusin mentioned that you know there's all of this plant life that's coming that she's noticing as well wa piskaskad se datsa je wa si johan do kene jabit. Ikushin mentioned that, you know, something that she loves to see during this time. This new flower, or this flower that everyone looks forward to in the springtime, which around here, which is this purple flower. I think she called it crocuses. we think, we're not sure. We know it as wapiskaskan. Wapiskaskan hijigin.
2: Wapiskaskan.
1: Wapiskaskan is a flower that blooms out here, and it's just a beautiful flower. And so that's something that everyone looks forward to around here to mark the arrival of springtime and in the warmer seasons. And Inkusin was also mentioning how, you know, we look to the wodija, the animals as well, and study the animals. And at this time, there's tathkakba. Tathkakba are the ticks. So that's something that always comes up for some people is that, you know, that right now they say that there's a lot of ticks on the animals, or the ticks start to come back after the winter time. And so that's something to want to just be aware of. And the ojinja, the animal, the bears are waking up now. And so, your abits or abits
2: ni? Where abits
1: is to say that they're waking. This is interesting because there's another way of saying waking, which is kikta. Kikta is to wake up too, but where abits is another way of saying to awaken. So those are two different words. One you hear more often, which is the kikta, and that's like wake up, like you would say to your kid or to someone that's sleeping, and you want to wake them up. Kikta is the wake up. Where abich is to awaken. So it is different. And I just wanted to share that. And so all of the ojinja, the watanga, ojinja is the bears, watanga is the grizzlies are up. And they're going to be moving around. And Kushin mentioned the ihmuntanga, the cougars are out and about too. So there's all of this life happening. And then the piji, the grass, also is gihi, which is means it's going to start growing again. It's going to renew and start to grow again. And so, so there's just a lot happening right now that I think, you know, we owe it to ourselves. We owe it to our nari, our spirit, our ancestors to get outside, get out on the land. And allow the power of the land to heal us after this long winter that we've had. You're listening to Conversational Nakota. We'll be right back after the break.

0: Welcome back to Conversational Nakota. My name is Thomas Snow, here as always with Inkusin Alice Kakwits. On this episode, we've been talking about the springtime, the widu, and all of the changes that we've been noticing on the land, in the animals around us, and just kind of the different feelings we've been going through, the different thoughts we've had with the coming of this, with the arrival and entering into the widu after a really long wanyedu, after a really long winter time, you know, and kind of just how this changing season really gives us an opportunity to be renewed and to look at, you know, life again in a way that is going to allow us to grow further.
1: It's in me chesa ni tamni hejabi ostina wedu hikten odangi napcha dago wasechen wedu ne hunji wedu ne e hankibet in chihnum neza e abize asta mission to what in chihnum neza ni tawachi num neza 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
1: 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Inchihnumnida is kind of like waken yourself. It's like a shake off that rust kind of a thinking. It's inchihnumnida is get excited. Get excited for life. You know, get your mind excited, get your body excited. It's like breaking out of that, I think in Washiju, it's the stupor of winter time. It's that laziness, that maybe a depression even of winter. It's breaking out of that. And they really saw this. What I love about that is that they recognized that we had to take direct action to do that. That it wasn't going to just happen, that we had to take action to ichinumnida, that was something that was self-directed. And the reason why I say that is because I think, you know, with the coming season, the only way you get to experience the joy of it, the beauty of it, is actually by taking the action of going outside. If you stay inside, everything stays the same. But as soon as you step out that door, as soon as you step into the woods or out in the field or just out into life, you've taken that step, you've started to shake off that feeling and appreciate life. And so something Ayin Kusin really wanted to point out was the importance of that to our ancestors, and even now that is still, I think, just as relevant as it was then, because you know, our people practice that for thousands of years, thousands of generations. And so as a word of encouragement to all of our listeners, is take some time to get outside and connect with the land, connect with the animals, connect with the plants, connect with all of everything going on in this new season. You know, allow it to heal you. Allow it to allow you to feel rejuvenated, re-energized, and aware and open to all the possibilities that this new season, this new year, that this life gives us. And for all of the people out there that are language keepers, that are language speakers, that are learning languages, Ayin Kusin wanted to also press upon all of our listeners the importance of making sure we're keeping those languages alive, that we're actually getting out there and that we're using those words, we're using that terminology, we're using those teachings, we're using that thinking process, that indigenous thinking process. And then make sure we're passing that on, we're living it. I think that's something really important, is because it's easy to talk about it. I think it's easy to listen to it too, because it can go one ear and out the other. But to take action, to get out there, that's more difficult, but that's infinitely more rewarding when it comes to learning anything, or when it comes to living. Is you know, is the importance of living through experience. That's what life is. And so all of our listeners out there, just want to wish you a happy spring. You know, wish you a happy season, joy, happiness, contentment, excitement, you know, all of these things, and health, of course.
0: It's in Inchik Paramisim, Inchik Paramisina, Inchik Nuskim Nadangina. Inin dagun don tihista mangitam ni hidabke dago was tasam ya bi chedu chas tasam ina pa mebe ina jimishin sas.
1: Yeah, so Ayin Kusin, of course, saying, you know, reminding everyone to love yourself. Inchik nuskim, or inchik parsim, is love yourself. Inchik nuskim is feel joy at yourself. Like inchik nuskim is, what's this? Have like a self-pride. Have pride in yourself. The way you look, the way you are, you know, really love yourself. And And then, of course, use your languages. You've been listening to Conversational Nakota. We'll be back next week with myself, Thomas Noh, and Inkosin Alice Kakwitz.
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This is CJWE, Nawan Dene. 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Eti la, nitsi gong de, era.

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playing the music you know and love. This is CJWE, Alberta's best country, now in Dene. Shinezu nahea nauts eje edila nits igonde erato. Ejo nahendeik e nahea shinezu nauts eje.

0: The Moccasin Telegraph on CJWE, Alberta's best country. 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
1: It's back, rocking for a reason at Peace in the Park 5 at Nose Creek Park in Airdrie. Save the date for Saturday, September 19th. 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There's going to be fresh fruit and veggies, baking, canning, and more. 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For more info on these and other events, check out the concert and events link at cjwe.ca.
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1: Hello, I'm Jim Fisher. With Alberta Beef Producers Fall Producer Meetings approaching, cattle producers in three zones will have the opportunity to elect delegates to represent them. Deborah Murphy, what role do ABP delegates play and why do these elections matter?
2: ABP is producer-led, as you know, and delegates are the connection between producers in the zone and the organization. So really, a delegate's role is both to represent producers in their area and communicate with producers and fellow delegates about what's going on at ABP. Electing delegates is one of the most direct ways that producers in the province can shape who represents them and what goes forward towards ABP. And there's three zones where there will be elections. Eligible voters are cattle producers who have sold cattle and paid checkoff in the last 2 years. And essentially, voting will take place in person at those zone meetings.
1: What should producers know about taking part in the elections and producer meetings?
2: Producer meetings run from September 28th to October 29th, and that's across all five zones. We do encourage everybody to register ahead. For zones with elections, you're going to have the opportunity to ask questions, bring forward resolutions, and of course connect with the candidates in your area. And ABP Daily is your go-to place for registration as well.
0: Alberta Beef, all for the beef.
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0: This is a look at your national Indigenous news. I'm Daryl Stranger. A new report from British Columbia's Human Rights Commissioner says First Nations reserves are four times more likely to face wildfires than non-reserve communities in the province. The report from the Office of Kasari Govender, looking into the impact of wildfires on vulnerable communities, finds that First Nations, as well as children and those experiencing poverty, are disproportionately impacted by the blazes. Govender's report says that between 2000 and 2024, First Nations comprised all but one of the 37 BC communities where at least half of their total land area was burned by wildfires. Lytton, BC, which was largely destroyed by the 2021 Heat Dome wildfire, was the exception, but Govender notes that more than 30% of the community's population was First Nations. In a statement, Govender says the report shows the impact of wildfires across communities in BC is unequal and must be recognized. She said it may be due to a number of reasons, including distance from urban centers, gaps in infrastructure, and failure to recognize First Nations jurisdiction that can limit emergency response. She said decision makers must ensure preparedness and mitigation strategies do not leave the most vulnerable behind. In Alberta, significant progress has been made towards Calgary's Truth and Reconciliation commitments, but there's still much work to be done, City Council heard from administration this week. A meeting Monday marked 10 years since the Calgary Aboriginal Urban Advisory Committee's White Goose Flying Report, which sorted through the Truth and Reconciliation Commission's 94 calls to action and identified 43 that the City of Calgary could directly implement or support. The city has an interactive dashboard outlining progress made toward those commitments. They include the renaming of what's now the Confluence Historic Site and Parkland, dedicating millions to build affordable housing for Indigenous families, and running a camp for Indigenous people thinking about becoming firefighters. The city also made progress toward formal agreements with local First Nations, including signing an MOU with the Blackfoot Confederacy in 2025, and finalizing plans this year for one with the Bears Paw First Nation to be signed in the near future. The city also shared that the Permanent Indian Residential School Memorial Project, which directly responds to calls to action 79 and 82, has completed its design phase and remains on schedule and within budget for anticipated completion by spring of 2028. Calgary Mayor Jeremy Farkas said while the city has made significant progress toward completing the White Goose Flying Report's commitments, there's still much more work to be done. The Northwest Territories Tibet to Kontwaito Winter Road is unlikely to open for the 2027 season, the first time this has happened since the ice road first opened in 1982. Operated annually from roughly February to March, the road connects to three diamond mines northeast of Yellowknife, Diavik, Ekati, and Gatcho Kui. With the end of commercial mining operations at two and financial troubles for the other, the mine's owners agreed that there is likely no need for the road to operate for the upcoming season. The Rio Tinto-owned Diavik mine ended production earlier this year and is in active remediation. Ekati shut down suddenly this year after its parent company filed for creditor protection. PricewaterhouseCoopers is now overseeing the shutdown and cleanup at this mine. De Beers Gatcho Kui, meanwhile, has encountered serious financial issues with a planned closure date moved up from 2031 to 2028. PricewaterhouseCoopers told the Mackenzie Valley Land and Water Board in a letter last week that no winter road would be constructed to Ekati. The president of the North Slave Métis Alliance said if the road doesn't open this season, it will have an impact on Indigenous corporations, as through Indigenous contractors, the road has provided jobs for those building and maintaining infrastructure and operating lodges for truckers to stop over along the way from Yellowknife to the mines and back. The lack of easy access to the region by road is also likely to give caribou herds in the area a break from hunters. That's a look at your National Indigenous News.
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Hayes on a good night on CJWE, Southern Alberta's best country. Happy Wednesday. Thank you for joining us. It is finally the middle of the week. How good does that feel? So good, knowing that Friday is just a few sweet hours away. It is Diamond Rio, Love a Little Stronger on CJWE.

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1: 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You're on the CJWE Afternoon Drive with Sarah Scott,

serving Alberta's Indigenous communities. This is CJWE, now in Dene. Ejo na hende ke Dene na jate wans eti. 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

0: Southern Alberta's best country. Coming up tonight, Brooklyn, Britton, and myself are going to be taking you on an Alberta country journey with the Alberta Country Showcase at 7. We feature the up-and-coming Alberta country stars that you need to know about and who we know you are going to love, such as Jasmine Wright, Morgan Kleiber, Martina Dawn, Wes Underhill, and we also feature the Alberta country stars you already know and love, like Gord Bamford, Breck Kissel, Delta Sweet, Travis Dolter, and Ryan Lindsay. That is just a few. We got so much more coming your way tonight at 7 on the Alberta Country Showcase.
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Rich Esney with Big Star on CJWE. There could be a big bingo dot on your bingo card because Radio Bingo is back tomorrow night at 6 p.m. and it is worth $10,000. 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

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And I just laughed and said, hey man.

0: Rodney Atkins on Southern Alberta's Best Country with 15 minutes. My name is Sarah. Coming up this Friday. This Friday at the Siksika Memorial Arbor at 1 p.m., it is the kickoff to the Prairie Chicken Dance World Championship. So these are going to be the best of the best dancers. There are golden age, senior adults, junior boys, and teens that are going to be taking the stage for some great dancing. Now, for all the details about this event for the Prairie Chicken Dance World Championship 2026, September 18th in Siksika, you can visit our events page on cjwe.ca.
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6: It is. Alberta Health. It is looking at you, be awkward. Supunstayak is to a cuckoo, so I'll excite the yak Samaya Waps, because Kenokanak for ancestry, Miss Agenic 19. 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

Cody Johnson is going to be in Edmonton on a Thursday night. Kind of sad I'm not going to be there, but at the same time, I'm at the Canadian Country Music Awards, but at the same time, it's Cody Johnson. Thanks for joining us here on CJWE. It is Faith Hill with Mississippi Girl.

0: nitty gritty dirt band stuck in the middle on CJWE. And well, we are getting close to the end of the day, so you may be feeling a little bit stuck on a thought or an idea or on something creative. Get up, shake it off, take a deep breath, get a sip of water, and hopefully you're good to go. Just a little bit left. Tyler Hubbard right now for ya. It is 902-180 on Southern Alberta's Best Country.
1: She

0: Now, how does a wet dog shaking help inspire better technology? Let's go there. There's Parker McCullum on CJWE and engineers at Georgia Tech. They used high-speed cameras to film wet dogs shaking themselves dry, and they found that a dog can actually get rid of about 70% of the water on their fur in just 4 seconds, and they shake roughly about 4 times a second. Now, the secret is loose skin. It whips back and forth with much larger motion than the body underneath it, helping fling more water away. So the researchers, they even built a robotic wet dog shake simulator, and they say these findings could eventually help inspire better drying technology, including self-drying cameras and robots.
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Don't forget, coming up again tomorrow morning with Sean Burke, it is the All Request Hour, where you get to have a say in what we play from 9 a.m. to 10 p.m. So text Sean in the morning at 587-774-5881 to request your song right here on CJWE. It is Gavin Adcock with Wannabe on Southern Alberta's Best Country.

Shenandoah on CJWE. All are welcome at Miyawasan Days. It is going to be happening at Sammy's Teepee with a demonstration powwow. So it's coming up on Saturday, this one, the 19th, and it kicks off at 1 p.m. It is a two-day community event altogether, and you got to go because it is going to be celebrating Indigenous culture, all of its beauty, all of its resilience, all of its identity. So you are welcome to learn, witness, and participate in the spirit of reconciliation with the Miyawasan Demonstration Powwow, a vibrant, inclusive celebration of Indigenous culture.

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10: 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We will not support any legislation that infringes on our rights or risks the well-being of our peoples. 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

the band Perry on Southern Alberta's Best Country. 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It is Carter Faith, Ain't Over Me Yet on CJWE.

0: Good afternoon. Here's your latest news across southern Alberta on CJWE. I'm Benjamin Giroux. The University of Lethbridge has announced their plan to help tackle what they feel is a workforce shortage of engineers in southern Alberta with their own Bachelor of Engineering program. The program is set to begin in fall of 2027, and early indicators for the program show that it will have co-op work opportunities and looks to be focused on meeting current industry standards. There's a local Indigenous designer making his dreams come true with his own fashion line called Society, and Joanna Luna will tell you more details.
1: A local Indigenous designer all the way from Morley, Alberta, is making headlines across Canada. Bodine Two Young Men is the designer behind Society.
2: I think just being inspired by, like, day-to-day, we call them baddies. Like, strong, powered, empowered, confident people. And I feel like that's what I kind of put through the artwork, because I am a self-taught graphic designer, so I've helped other Indigenous businesses with, like, logos and stuff over the years, and I just was really thinking about becoming a fashion designer. And I sat with it a long time, and I talked with Justin about, like, I don't know if I should call myself that, because I just do illustrations and stuff like that. But he really uplifted me to pursue it, and talking to our designer friends. I use a lot of pictographs. So, like, as Indigenous people, we are visual storytellers. So I always tell people, graphic designers, you know, Indigenous people were technically the first graphic designers, because we told our stories through visual communication.
1: In Calgary, I'm Joanna Luna.
0: Last week in Banff National Park, two young people died after falling in separate incidents. The two hikers had passed within 4 days of each other with a climber on Recondite Peak who may have been rappelling at the time of the accident. A second man, days later on September 12th, died after hiking with a group up the Big Beehive Trail near Lake Louise. On the way down, the 33-year-old man told his friends that he would take a different way down and was not found until Parks Canada located his body via helicopter. Hikers are always encouraged in the backcountry to research their routes, carry the proper equipment, and always have a way to communicate even in remote terrain. In CJWE Sports, for your CFL update, the weekend is a very special Stampeders game and will be taking place Saturday, September 19th at 5 p.m. It's the annual Indigenous Heritage Night, and the Stamps will be taking on the Ottawa Redblacks first on the 19th, then again on the 26th. The Stamps are fresh off back-to-back losses from the Edmonton Elk, one of which was a 53-16 loss. The road to the playoffs continues to lengthen for the Blue Jays. While in the midst of a season series against the Detroit Tigers, the Jays have dropped the first two. The third game started at 1 p.m. today, and before the game started, the Jays were sitting two wildcard games behind for the final spot and currently trail the Guardians and Rangers. That is your latest news and sports across southern Alberta. For the latest news, you can always visit cjwe.ca. We're taking a look at your southern Alberta weather next.
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0: CJWE evening weather. In Calgary, Soutina and Airdrie tonight, clear skies with a frost risk and a low of 2. Tomorrow should be sunny with a high of 21. For Lethbridge, Pagani, Kainai, and Siksika Nation tonight, some fog with an overnight low of 4. Tomorrow should be sunny with a high of 21. For Medicine Hat and area tonight, clear skies with a low of 5. Tomorrow, sunny skies with a high of 23.
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Allen on CJWE. Happy Wednesday. Thanks for joining us. My name is Sarah. Tomorrow morning at 10 a.m., we are back with another episode of Voices of Our People, where we hear some really great stories from some very wonderful Indigenous community members who are doing some really cool things with your host, Joanna Luna. We also have episodes on CJWE.ca. It is Genevieve Fisher, Must Be Listening on Southern Alberta's Best Country.

0: A lot of people are really missing Dolly Parton these days, and I'm missing Dolly Parton these days because she was such a light in not just the country music industry, but everywhere. She was such a wonderful woman from the sounds of it. There's Chase Matthew on CJWE. Well, here is some good news. Dolly Parton is one step closer to having Nashville's International Airport renamed in her honor. So the Airport Authority's board voted unanimously in favor of the move last week, and the release states, while a final name has not been determined, we are working closely with the appropriate parties to thoughtfully determine how Dolly Parton's name and legacy will be incorporated. So maybe the next time you go down to Nashville, you'll be stepping into the Dolly Parton International Airport.
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2: It's back, rocking for a reason at Peace in the Park 5 at Nose Creek Park in Airdrie. 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There's going to be a full day of live music, health and wellness vendors, food trucks and a lot more. 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It's happening 10 a.m. to 5 p.m. on the Saturday, 10 a.m. until 4 p.m. on the Sunday. There's going to be fresh fruit and veggies, baking, canning, and more. 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

Chasing Carpenter the Hard Way on CJWE. And after a few cooler days we've just had, things are going to start looking up as of today for temperatures. We are back into the 20s for the rest of the week and into the weekend. Woohoo! It's Hallie Kearns on CJWE.

0: Reba McEntire Fancy on CJWE. Next year, Calgary is going to host the first X Games ever held in Canada. So it is going to be held at Winsports Canada Olympic Park, and it's set to welcome the world's top skiers and snowboarders early next year. So it is going to be a three-day event that is going to run from February 19th to the 21st, 2027, and it's going to be bringing Big Air, Slope Style, Super Pipe, and Knuckle Huck to the same slopes that made Olympic history in 1988. And the event is also going to include two nights of major concerts. Whoa! So make sure you stay posted about these X Games coming to Calgary next year.
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Josh Ross Bar and back on Southern Alberta's Best Country CJWE, coming out of Lethbridge at 103.5, Medicine Hat at 106.3, and out of Calgary at 88.1. Benjamin Giroux has your news, your sports, and weather coming up. But right now it is Dina Carter, How Do I Get There on CJWE.

0: Good afternoon. Here's your latest news across southern Alberta on CJWE. I'm Benjamin Giroux. The University of Lethbridge has announced their plan to help tackle what they feel is a workforce shortage of engineers in southern Alberta with their own Bachelor of Engineering program. The program is set to begin in fall of 2027, and early indicators for the program show that it will have co-op work opportunities and looks to be focused on meeting current industry standards. There's a local Indigenous designer making his dreams come true with his own fashion line called Society, and Joanna Luna will tell you more details.
1: Hiloko Indigenous designer all the way from Morley, Alberta, is making headlines across Canada. Boating Two Young Men is the designer behind Society.
2: I think just being inspired by, like, day-to-day, we call them baddies. Like, strong, powered, empowered, confident people. And I feel like that's what I kind of put through the artwork, because I am a self-taught graphic designer, so I've helped other Indigenous businesses with, like, logos and stuff over the years, and I just was really thinking about becoming a fashion designer. And I sat with it a long time, and I talked with Justin about, like, I don't know if I should call myself that, because I just do illustrations and stuff like that. But he really uplifted me to pursue it, and talking to our designer friends. I use a lot of pictographs. So, like, as Indigenous people, we are visual storytellers. So I always tell people, graphic designers, you know, Indigenous people were technically the first graphic designers, because we told our stories through visual communication.
1: In Calgary, I'm Joanna Luna.
0: Last week in Banff National Park, two young people died after falling in separate incidents. The two hikers had passed within 4 days of each other with a climber on Recondite Peak who may have been rappelling at the time of the accident. A second man, days later on September 12th, died after hiking with a group up the Big Beehive Trail near Lake Louise. On the way down, the 33-year-old man told his friends that he would take a different way down and was not found until Parks Canada located his body via helicopter. Hikers are always encouraged in the backcountry to research their routes, carry the proper equipment, and always have a way to communicate even in remote terrain. In CJWE Sports, for your CFL update, the weekend is a very special Stampeders game and will be taking place Saturday, September 19th at 5 p.m. It's the annual Indigenous Heritage Night, and the Stamps will be taking on the Ottawa Redblacks first on the 19th, then again on the 26th. The Stamps are fresh off back-to-back losses from the Edmonton Elk, one of which was a 53-16 loss. The road to the playoffs continues to lengthen for the Blue Jays. While in the midst of a season series against the Detroit Tigers, the Jays have dropped the first two. The third game started at 1 p.m. today, and before the game started, the Jays were sitting two wildcard games behind for the final spot and currently trail the Guardians and Rangers. That is your latest news and sports across southern Alberta. For the latest news, you can always visit cjwe.ca. We're taking a look at your southern Alberta weather next.
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0: CJWE evening weather. In Calgary, Soutina, and Airdrie tonight, clear skies with a frost risk and a low of 2. Tomorrow should be sunny with a high of 21. For Lethbridge, Pagani, Kainai, and Siksika Nation tonight, some fog with an overnight low of 4. Tomorrow should be sunny with a high of 21. For Medicine Hat and area tonight, clear skies with a low of 5. Tomorrow, sunny skies with a high of 23.
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Abby Stewart with Somewhere on Southern Alberta's Best Country, and you can take us with you anywhere on the CJWE app that is available on the Apple Store and on the Google Play Store. 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

0: Lori Morgan on CJWE with Watch Me. This weekend is supposed to be pretty nice out. We're supposed to be back into the 20 degree range, and it's going to be a lovely fall weekend to make your way to the market. The Innisfail Harvest Festival 2026 market that is coming up on Saturday and Sunday at Centennial Park in Innisfail. So it is going to be all about fresh fruit and veggies. 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

Brooks and Dunn on CJWE. Shania Twain has had a massive year this year, and pretty soon she's going to be looking back on a very familiar story. So Shania is going to be narrating a new audiobook of her best-selling 2011 memoir, From This Moment On. So it should be available as of October 6th, and the audiobook is going to include a new foreword and also coincides with an extended edition of her seventh studio album, Little Miss Twain, The Places I'll Go. Here she is right now with Any Man of Mine on Southern Alberta's

0: And this one is for everyone who loves a good medieval adventure. There's Martina McBride on Southern Alberta's Best Country, CJWE. For 1 week, the Airdrie Public Library is going to be transforming into a Middle Ages adventure. I'm looking at the programming and it looks really, really cool. So you're going to be able to meet real armored knights, learn medieval dances, craft your own leather goods and coat of arms, and watch full contact steel combat up close. It's hands-on for every age. 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

Bailey Zimmerman on Southern Alberta's Best Country. We are CJWE. My name is Sarah. Thank you so much for joining us this afternoon. Tomorrow, we're going to be broadcasting from the Canadian Country Music Awards Week in Saskatoon. So we're going to be giving you some highlights and some details, of course. So make sure you join us. It is going to be a fun show. Right now, it is Lone Star with Everything's Changed. Have a wonderful rest of your Wednesday. And let's hang out again tomorrow on CJWE.